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y'all feeling tonight, huh? Y'all feeling good tonight? Okay. Colorado, this is for you. Check out what I'm about to do is just speak a little rhyme while I speak to you. 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
1: Glens Falls.

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0: Wow, what a lovely night to sit on the porch, listen to the radio, and look at the stars. Surely nothing could go wrong. Wait, is that a shooting star? What is that? Where am I?
1: Greetings, Earthling. 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
0: Yeah, with its wide variety of music and student DJs, you can listen nonstop.
1: How excellent.
0: I know, right? It has all my favorite music.
1: Now we won't have to invade your planet.
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And we're live here outside the Perez family home, just waiting for the... And there they go, almost on time this morning. Mom is coming out the front door strong with a double-arm kid carry. 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

We'll do it again, over. Laying down one night, heard Papa tell Mama. Heard Papa tell Mama. Little boy boogie.

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0: 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I'm not feeling so good.
1: Oh, no, Marty. That's terrible. We had so many plans today.
0: Well, I'm sorry, Doc. Your musical escapade through the ages will just have to wait until I'm feeling better.
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That baby talk, I like it like that.

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0: And on that note, we cue the music. And all the girlies say I'm pretty fly
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0: 92.7 WGFR, The Revolution. That was All Good Things for the Glory. It is 8:33. I am your host, Dylan Gerard. I hope you're having a great Wednesday morning. It is now time to dive into that weather. For today, it's going to be cloudy, a high of 65, a low of 44. Thursday, it's going to be partly cloudy, high of 55, low of 39. Friday, it's going to be rainy, just as bad as it was yesterday, with a high of 61, low of 39, which is, of course, great, because that's the day I'm supposed to go record a project. But, of course, let's pick the days where it rains. Saturday is going to be also partly cloudy, high of 45, low of 27. And wrapping it up with Sunday, it's going to be mostly sunny, high of 53, low of 31. I like how it's going to be, on the days when it's cloudy and rainy, it's going to be warm, and the days when the sun's actually out, it's only going to be like in the 50s. That's hysterical to me. But coming up shortly, we will have Marshmello and Khaled, Silence, on 92.7 WGFR, The Revolution.
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92.7 WGFR, The Revolution. That was Post Malone, Ozzy Osbourne, and Travis Scott. Take what you want. It is right now 8:41. I am your host, Dylan Gerard. I hope you're having a great Wednesday morning. Guess what today is? This whole week, actually, is SUNY Adirondack Spirit Week, and today is Green and Gold Day. 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Don't forget to stop into the student life with your gear from 12 to 2 p.m. for your chance to spin the prize wheel. And let's say also, if you don't have any green or gold merch, you could also go down to the student, I think it's the bookstore, which is also, again, in student life, where you can also purchase your own SUNY Adirondack gear. So that way you can celebrate our amazing Spirit Week. Well, that's what's going on around here at SUNY Adirondack. Now, coming up shortly, we will have the one, the only... Oh, well, there's so many good ones. I'm having trouble finding one person. Let's see. We will have... Oh, what? Who should I play? The decisions. Ah, here we go. We're going to play Chapel Roan, Pink Pony Club on 92.7 WGFR, The Revolution.

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Ask for advice, get money twice. I'm from the dirty, but that Chico nice. Y'all call it a moment, I call it life.

0: 92.7 WGFR, The Revolution. That was Pitbull and Christina Aguilera. Feel this moment. It is 8:54. I am your host, Dylan Gerard. I hope you're having a great Wednesday morning. 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That's Star Train, Monday from 6 to 8 p.m. only on 92.7 WGFR. 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

0: 92.7 WGFR, The Revolution. That was One Republic I Lived. It's 9:11. I am your host, Dylan Gerard. I hope you're having a great Wednesday morning. Student Senate meeting is today at 12:35 p.m. All SUNY Adirondack students are welcome to attend SUNY Student Senate meetings. Come learn more about what's happening across campus, hear about important college issues and initiatives, and have your voice heard. The meeting will again be today at 12:35 p.m. in the Student Center Clostier. Again, that is today at 12:35 p.m. in the Student Center Clostier. That is what's going on around here at SUNY Adirondack. Coming up shortly, we will have Fallout Boy, The Phoenix, on 92.7 WGFR, The Revolution.
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0: 92.7 WGFR, The Revolution. That was Skillet Stars. It's 9:29. I am your host, Dylan Gerard. I hope you're having a great Wednesday morning. Let's take a quick look at your weather for the next few days. Today, it's going to be mostly cloudy. High of 65, low of 44. Thursday, it's going to be partly cloudy as well. High of 55, a low of 40. Friday, it is going to rain, high of 61, low of 38. Saturday, it's going to be partly cloudy, a high of 44, a low of 27. And lastly, Sunday, it's going to be mostly sunny. The sun is coming back. We just got to wait a few more days through clouds and rain. But then it will also be a high of 54, a low of 31. That is your weather for the next few days. Now, coming up shortly, we will have the one, the only, the score, Tightrope on 92.7 WGFR, The Revolution.
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92.7 WGFR, The Revolution. That was The Chainsmokers, Coldplay, Something Just Like This. It's 9:41. I am your host, Dylan Gerard. I hope you're having a great Wednesday morning. Join the Global Explorers as they get ready to bring the colorful Mexican tradition of Dia de los Muertos, Day of the Dead, to our campus. They will be sharing snacks, explore the meaning behind the celebration of life and remembrance, and brainstorm ideas for creating ofrendas, decorations, and posters to share this beautiful tradition with our college community. Bring your ideas and creativity. Not a member yet? Come join us. Everyone is welcome to help bring the celebration to life. This will be today. I keep forgetting today's only Wednesday. It will be tomorrow at 1:30 p.m. till 2:30 p.m. in the Student Center Clostier. Again, that is tomorrow from 1:30 p.m. to 2:30 p.m. in the Student Center Clostier. Come celebrate Dia de los Muertos. That is what's going on around here at SUNY Adirondack now. Let's see. I know who we're going to play. One of the best of the best. Here is Cat's Eye, Gabriella on 92.7 WGFR, The Revolution.

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0: 92.7 WGFR, The Revolution. That was Jelly Roll, Halfway to Hell. It's 9:53. I am your host, Dylan Gerard. I hope you're having a great Wednesday morning. 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Also, a reminder that the Grateful Dead Long Strand Trip continues on WGFR with Corey Daniels. 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Now, unfortunately, my show is about to reach its end, but I will be playing you guys one more song. And I know just the song to wrap us up with. It is by the one, the only, Luke Combs, One Number Away. I'll see you guys again same time next week. On Monday, 8 to 10, I am your host, Dylan Gerard, and this is 92.7 WGFR, The Revolution.
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4: I want to tell you a story about the house rent blues. I come home one Friday, had to tell the landlady I done lost my job. She said, that don't confront me, long as I get my money next Friday. Now next Friday I come, I didn't get the rent, and out the door I went. 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

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He said, I don't know, man. She kind of funny, you know. I said, I know. Everybody funny. Now you funny, too.

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0: away. Father, son is gonna shine in my back door someday.
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2: 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And today we're going to be listening to some more 90s music today, an assortment of other types of music. Hope everyone's having a fantastic day today on this amazing Wednesday. Hopefully everybody's doing all well. And yeah, let's get to it. This is on 92.7 WGFR, The Revolution.

0: That was Glory Box by Portishead, and today at SUNY Adirondack we have another public event going on outdoor at the classroom Bryant Hall. It's going to be Plant a Tree with Us. It's going to be happening from today from 12:45 to 2:45. Students are invited to join SUNY Adirondack in planting different variations of trees, shrubs, and pollinators on campus. So again, that's going to be outside the classrooms of Bryant Hall. Definitely make sure to check that out on the campus of SUNY Adirondack. And yeah, now we're going to listen to some more Portishead. Next up, Portishead by Mysterions. And that's on 92.7 WGFR, The Revolution.
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0: Hello, everybody. This is William Nash on 92.7 WGFR. And here's the three-day weather forecast for us today in Queensbury, New York, around the area of Adirondack, SUNY Adirondack. Wednesday today is going to be a high of 65 and a low of 47. Cloudy during the day, a 25% chance of rain. And then Thursday tomorrow is going to be a high of 56 and a low of 42. Mostly cloudy during the daytime with a 10% chance of rain. And then Friday, which is 2 days from now, is going to be a high of 58 and a low of 42, with rain expected during the day and at least a 75% chance, and cloudy during the nighttime. That's the weather for the next 3 days, and this is William Nash on 92.7 WGFR, The Revolution.
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if you win big at this monthly bingo. It's the monthly bingo happening at SUNY Adirondack, and that's going to be in the Student Center. Again, that's going to be in the Student Center. So yeah, hopefully you guys are enjoying all the music that's going on this broadcast for today. And yeah, let's get back to some more. We're going to listen to Heaven or Las Vegas by the Cocktail Twins, and that's on 92.7 WGFR, The Revolution.

That was Love Song by The Cure on 92.7 WGFR. This is William Nash, and we have another event going on at SUNY Adirondack, a public event. It's bingo, and the start time is going to be today at 3:30 to 4:30. 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

0: name is Erica. My son, Kaysen, is a patient at Shriners Children's. My oldest called me and said, Kaysen got burned. I said, how bad is it? He wouldn't answer me. Before we could see Kaysen, the trauma doctor came in and said, he needs to go to Shriners.
1: To survive a burn injury and to return to life unafraid and full of joy and be who you're supposed to be is what we strive to deliver to our patients. His injury was a big injury and I think a testament to the care that we provide. He's fully functional. He's riding his dirt bike, doing all of the things that you would want him to do. I can't think of another system that has the impact on pediatric patients that Shriners Children's does.
2: I wouldn't do anything else.
3: We're just so thankful that Kaysen is still here because things can change in the blink of an eye.
0: Go online right now to loveshriners.org.

I know we've seen our share of hard times, you and me. But I want you to know that I will always, no matter what, come to you. 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And if you need me,

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0: Ladies and gentlemen, boys and girls, dogs, cats, whoever you are, wherever you're listening, it is another Wednesday, a cloudy Wednesday at that. You're listening to 92.7 WGFR, The Revolution, and we are back with another New York Sports Power Hour here on The Revolution. It is another Wednesday, another jam sports week, another week to talk a lot of sports, but I will say, being up here in Queensbury, I've never seen so much rain in my life in the past month I've been here. No one told me that it was like Florida up here, minus the hot weather and the beaches and all the hotels and amusement parks. So if you remove all that and just keep the rain, if this in Florida is basically the exact same thing I've come to learn. And again, I'm on the baseball team here and everything's been canceled. It's miserable out. Even today, it said it was going to be sunny and it just wasn't. Cloudy. It's cloudy right now. I haven't seen the sun in a couple days. But I mean, even last night, it stormed all day yesterday. All day. Torrential downpour. Which is good for me because I had a bunch of schoolwork to do. And, you know, me being the responsible college kid I am, I wrote a 1,500-word essay last night in one sitting. Tough to do. But what helped me kept through it was what was happening in the NHL hockey world. Again, trying to get into hockey. And I found out last night that there was an event called the NHL Frozen Frenzy. And I found out that this was the fourth season that they've done this event. And basically what they do is that every team plays at the exact same time. All 32 teams play hockey at the exact same time. So that's 16 games at once. Again, fourth year they've done it. So if you're a fan of whatever team, the Mammoth, the Sharks, the Rangers, Islanders, your team played last night, which I think is really incredible. I think that's such a fun thing. Obviously in baseball, that happens a lot. Definitely it happens more often than hockey. Hockey, they take a lot of off days. But just some notable scores in the, if you live in the Queensbury area, I know that there's a bunch of different types of sports fans around here. You got Canadian fans, Boston fans, New York fans, obviously, Buffalo. So just going to read off some scores for you here. If you're a fan of the Montreal Canadiens, they're about 2 hours from here. They defeated the Buffalo Sabres 4-3 in Buffalo. The Utah Mammoth, which is the new team from, they moved from Arizona up to Utah. They defeated the Toronto Maple Leafs 5-4. If you're a fan of the Boston teams, they beat the Boston Bruins, defeated the San Jose Sharks 6-3. And coming to more local in the area, the New Jersey Devils defeated the Detroit Red Wings, which featured a electric overtime win from the New Jersey Devils, which featured a overtime goal win from Jack Hughes. Here is the call from NHL Network.
1: Arvidsson, those two crisscross. Raymond tried to find Arvidsson, and instead Jesper Bratt looks ahead to Jack Hughes. Breakaway, with the game on his stick. Score! For the second time this season, Jack Hughes wins a game for the Devils. And as Bratt.
0: So, again, that's a second overtime win of the season. He's had one heck of a year with overtime wins. Obviously, his most memorable win was in the Olympics for Team USA in Italy when they beat Canada. So, any Canadians, sorry, but the U.S. was on top there. So, again, Jack Hughes, another overtime goal, second of the year. Moving over to the metropolitan area, more in the city. The New York Rangers defeated the Tampa Bay Lightning. They beat them. Oh, wow, I didn't put a score. Well, anyways, they beat them, I believe it was 4-1. And Alexis Lafreniere had two more goals. He has seven goals in his first eight games, and the Rangers are to its 6-2 start, which is really incredible to think about because they faced, you know, last year they missed the playoffs. This year they have the early injury of Igor Shesterkin. They had Dylan Girard come in as their backup, and he has been pretty great for this team so far. Even so that they've been chanting his name at MSG. This is what the head coach had to say about Dalen Gerard's performance so far.
2: Yeah, it's great. I'm thrilled for Dylan. You know, he's a great kid. He works extremely hard. You know, he made some timely saves for us. I'm proud of the group in front of him. I think they're competing hard. You know, they're doing a real good job at limiting the not only the quantity but maybe more importantly the quality of the looks. And so I think that's helping our goaltenders as well. But give Dylan credit; he played extremely well for us. He's making timely saves.
0: So yeah, he's doing exactly what you want in that backup sort of role, especially when you lose a guy in Igor Shesterkin, such a big part of your team, and he's stepping up again. The Rangers off to a hot start, 6-2. I believe it's the hottest start they've had in a lot of years. So good start for the Rangers at MSG. The New York Islanders played again, and they won again. They won 3-2, which included two goals from Kyle Palmieri, which included a game winner in the third period. I keep saying quarter, it's periods in hockey, but this was his Kyle Palmieri's game winner last night.
1: In stride into the zone, kicks it for Palmieri, the trailing Schaefer, he's got it, he shoots it, save Marilainen, rebound pulled out of the pile, Schaefer again shot it just wide, Michelli looking, got it, to Palmieri, scores! It's a two-goal night for Kyle Palmieri, and the Islanders jump back out in front.
0: So again, a fantastic night of hockey. ESPN had a feed going on where they just played consistent games last night. They were just going back and forth between every game. It was fun to watch. It definitely helped me during my essay, which I ended up finishing and writing. It's probably the best essay ever written. If you could read it someday, it'll probably be in a museum someday. It was just so great. Wrote 1,500 words in 2 hours. So, again, it was a great night for hockey. They had a goal total for the ESPN broadcast, and it was a total of 112 goals last night, which is a new record. I believe last year it was 109. So 112 goals in one night. It was just fun to watch, exciting night. I believe they only do it once a year. They should do it more often. But again, in terms of New York sports, your New York teams won, the Devils won. If you live up here, your teams did lose, unless you're from Montreal, which if you are, hats off to you for listening to this all the way from there. But again, great night for hockey. Very exciting. I'm going to touch quick on the Knicks real quick. They're still in preseason, but they are 0-4, and they have their last preseason game tomorrow at 7:30. So is there any worries for the Knicks? Absolutely not. Last game they played the reserves. None of the starters even played. They got embarrassed, but again, the games don't really matter at all. Their home opener is going to be Tuesday, October 20th at 7 p.m. That'll be the ring night, championship night, also LeBron James' 76ers debut night. So that'll be one heck of a day at the Garden. Again, we're just getting started here. We're going to have to take a quick break, but before I take a break, this week at SUNY Adirondack, on Saturday, again, that is Saturday, the 17th, Women's Volleyball will play SUNY Niagara at 10 a.m. and Genesee Community College at 12 p.m. at the gym here at SUNY Adirondack. I believe it's some sort of tournament here at the school, but your SUNY Adirondack Women's Volleyball team will be playing two games, SUNY Niagara at 10 a.m. and Genesee Community College at 12 p.m. So that it will be your week at SUNY Adirondack. When we come back, we'll be talking about the Major League Baseball postseason, and are the Dodgers in trouble? Is it their reign finally over? And then after that, we'll be talking about your Bills and the NFL Week 6 preview. 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

0: 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I am your host, Maddox DeSilva, here with your New York Sports Power Hour. And we're going to be talking about the Major League Baseball postseason that has been moving on. Obviously, here in New York, our New York Yankees are out. The Mets didn't even make the playoffs. Blue Jays didn't make it. Boston, Yankees beat them. So I got that on you guys. But again, we're in the championship series now. We got the Brewers and Dodgers playing in the NLCS, and we got the Guardians and Rays playing in the ALCS. Since my last show, the Brewers are now up 2-0 against the Dodgers, and the ALCS, the Guardians and Rays are tied one game apiece. So, the Dodgers are in a spot that they haven't been in a couple years, not since 2023. They are down 2-0. In the NLCS, and if they lose tomorrow, they play tomorrow at 8 p.m., they will be down 3-0, effectively ending their streak of World Series appearances, which would be 3 years in a row. Again, they went into this season heavy favorites to win the World Series. I mean, obviously, you got such a stacked team. Otani, Yamamoto, you got Freeman, you got Betts. Just so many superstars, Max Muncy. Even some other guys, Andy Páez coming out of nowhere. They're the team to beat. And the Brewers this year, they had their most wins in franchise history, 103 wins. And they're proving that they can beat the Dodgers. They're up 2-0 now. Do I think this series is over, though? Absolutely not. You cannot count out this Dodgers team. You simply cannot. In 2018, they faced the Brewers. They were down 2-1. Dodgers 1-7. This Dodgers team does not give up. And look, you have some guys struggling. Tarik Skubal. While he had a good start, was it good enough? Is that more on the offense of the Dodgers? Yes. But you got the Miz, Jacob Mizorowski, Le Miz, going head to toe with Tarik Skubal. And the Miz just outperformed him. They won't get 1-2-1 yesterday. They played, 2 days ago they played. Was it? Yeah. They played game two. And again, the Brewers' offense just simply outplayed them. Brewers won 7-4. I think the biggest part of this series is the struggles of Shohei Ohtani. It has gotten to a point where they are considering benching Shohei Ohtani, which is something that you have did not expect coming to this postseason. I mean, Shohei Ohtani is a superstar, again, four-time MVP, and he is struggling. He had one of the ugliest strikeouts I've ever seen from anyone. And look, Ohtani, over his career, he has had some of the ugliest at-bats you can ever see. For some reason, he's a superstar, MVP, all that, but when he strikes out, it's ugly. He strikes out horribly. And he did something that I don't think anyone's ever seen before, where he swung at a pitch way outside, struck out, and while he swung, he flipped the bat in his hands when he struck out, which I don't even know how that's possible. I mean, really, how do you flip the bat while swinging? Again, he is struggling. I believe since August, he has no home runs. August 9th, he has hit a single home run, which is very un-Ohtani-like if you know him. It's got to a point where Dave Roberts was considering benching Shohei Ohtani. Now, would they ever do that? No, they wouldn't. I saw that article. I said, that's bluff. There's no way that's going to happen. And I was right. Ohtani will be playing in Game 3. They play tonight. It will be Blake Snell on the bump for the Dodgers. And they're having Blake Snell with a tough task. Basically, this is an elimination game for them. This is a must-win if you're the Dodgers. Again, do people want to see the Dodgers win? No. I mean, I don't want to see the Dodgers win. They've won two years in a row. They beat my Yankees in 24. They went to the brink with the Blue Jays in 25. Do I want to see them win? No, I don't. But if you're going to talk sports, the Dodgers are the face of the franchise, the face of the league right now. And Blake Snell is going to go up there. One of their big superstars. Again, Loaded superstars. They got Snell tonight. They got Tyler Glasnow tomorrow. Their pitching does not stop. Yamamoto, they got Sasaki. Their bullpen is great. So, the Brewers, with the task of sweeping the Dodgers, is going to be really tough. Again, they're halfway there. They're up 2-0. My prediction before the playoffs was that the Brewers were going to beat the Dodgers in 5 games. I said that just hopefully, because I want to see the Dodgers out, obviously. But they're halfway there. And if they win tonight, if the Brewers win tonight, it's hard to see the Dodgers coming back. Is it impossible? No. If there was any team to come back from down 3-0, it would be the Los Angeles Dodgers. It would be them. They have a superstar roster. They're going to be the main focus of this lockout coming up this offseason. It's pretty simple. They are the team to beat. The Brewers' offense has been outstanding. William Contreras has been phenomenal. RBIs, base hits, doubles, home runs, all throughout the postseason. Bryce Terang, superstar in making. And then, out of nowhere, you have Jake Bowers, who was a former Yankee, if you remember, having at-bats of his life. He had one of the most impressive at-bats I've seen in a baseball game the other night. He had an 8-minute at-bat, well, plate appearance, because he walked. An 8-minute walk. And the ironic thing is, in the bottom of that inning, the Dodgers had a 3-minute inning for their whole lineup. 3 minutes. Again, the Dodgers are just being outplayed, which is, I don't know if anyone saw that coming into this. I honestly did, to be honest with you. I just think the Brewers have such a special team this year that I think the Brewers are the only team that could beat the Dodgers. The only team that could. The Phillies wouldn't do this. The Braves, they didn't. Padres would give him a run, but they wouldn't beat them. The Cubs, easy sweep. The Brewers are the only team, and they've showed up to the task, and they're doing what they're supposed to do. Again, Brewers up 2-0. Looking to sweep the Dodgers in 4. Will it happen? Probably not. But are the Brewers in a good spot to win? They are. And whichever team wins in the NL, they're probably going to be the favorite to win the World Series. Because you got the Rays and Guardians in the ALCS, and I gotta be honest with you, it's probably some of the most boring baseball I've ever watched. I mean, really. It is just, again, such a different brand of baseball than what we're used to here in New York. Their base hits don't leave the outfield. Don't leave the infield. They're bunting everywhere. They're winning games. The Rays and Guardians are basically the exact same team. They rely on their pitching, not their offense. They've got one good bat. The Rays got Junior Caminero. The Guardians have Jose Ramirez. But most of it's going to be their pitching. That's their strong suits. Freddy Peralta pitched a gem. He's had a resurgence since he came to Tampa Bay. He has not lost a game yet in Tampa Bay. He hasn't. His ERA in his last 8 starts is .08, around there. It's around .08. .80. That, again, huge trade acquisition. He struggled here in New York. Was not a good Met. Goes to Tampa. And he has been one of their light out aces. He shut the Yankees down when he played them. And he has continued that. And if you were to pick a favorite for this series, they look like the exact same team. I mean, really, you watch them play, they look like the exact same team. The only thing is, the Rays fans in the Trop, how are you not selling that game out? American League Championship Series, and there's empty seats at Tropicana Field. Look, I get it. It's in a tough area. But you fans have to show up. That's why you're a low-money team. You're not in the spot very often. Thankfully, they're going to move. They're building a new stadium in Tampa Bay proper across from the Buccaneers. But it was really embarrassing to see empty seats in the biggest games of the year in Tropicana. They have the off day today. They play in Cleveland tomorrow. That game got moved to 1 p.m. due to weather incoming into the area. So they continue their division series tomorrow. Next show on Monday, the series could be over. There'll be games 6 for the American League, game 7 for the National League. So we'll have to wait and see. Again, Brewers in a good spot. Rays and Guardians, I definitely see that game going that series going 7 games. But until then, we have to wait and see. Major League Baseball postseason, still going. We're going to have to take a quick break here, but first, before we do that, here's your 3-day weather report. As I always say, today is almost over, but if you're planning to go outside today, it is cloudy, as I said, very miserable weather. Tomorrow is going to be partly cloudy, 55. Friday, you're looking at 93% chance of rain. It always rains up here. High of 63. Going to your weekend, it's going to reach a low of 45 on Saturday and a high of 45 on Saturday, a high of 54 on Sunday. So the weather, the temperature keeps going down. Rain is still here. The rain is terrible. We don't like rain, but it's still here. So again, we're going to take a quick break. When we come back, the NFL, the Bills, the Jets, Giants, week 6 coming up, the dramatic finish in LA with the Bills. Coming up right after this, you're listening to 92.7 WGFR, The Revolution.
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0: You're listening to 92.7 WGFR, The Revolution. This is your New York Sports Power Hour. We're going to talk some NFL, but right before that, a constant reminder, I feel like it's a constant reminder, that this Saturday at SUNY Adirondack, women's volleyball will play SUNY Niagara at 10 a.m. and Genesee Community College at 12 p.m. in the same day at the same gym at SUNY Adirondack. So if you want to watch some women's volleyball all day Saturday, head over to SUNY Adirondack and support your team. So into the world of the NFL, we had a wild Monday night game between the Bills and the Rams. Over in Los Angeles, they had the Monday night game. It was a high-scoring game. The Bills beat the Rams 37-34 in overtime. And let's just say that there was a bunch of stuff that happened in this game. Look, it's not. You can obviously tell that the Bills' defense is struggling mightily. They've let up so many points these past couple weeks. Josh Allen has not been on his strongest game, but he was able to come back late and win this game in the fourth quarter and overtime. But again, the Bills, they're not playing to their full potential right now. They really aren't. One guy to point out is James Cook. Look, James Cook this game had two touchdowns, which definitely helps out your team, but he also had two fumbles in this game, which the biggest one came in overtime when the game was tied at 34-34. Here is the Monday Night Football clip from ESPN of the fumble, which was recovered by Aaron Donald.
1: Back to the ground, back to Cook. And this time, ball comes out! His second fumble of the night, and it's Aaron Donald. Landman forced it, and it's another fumble for James.
0: Again, just inexcusable in overtime. It's such a important part of the game to have another fumble, second fumble of the game. So, he was even on day, two touchdowns, two fumbles, but again, in that spot in the game, tied in overtime, you simply cannot let that happen. He is the most fortunate man in the world, though, because Rams got the ball. Oh, field goal ends it. Loss, devastating loss for the Bills. But the Bills said, no way. This is what happened almost immediately after the fumble and the recovery by the Rams.
1: Game-winning try for Harrison Meavis of 48 yards. Cardona snaps it. The kick is blocked. The Bills have life. More special teams issues for the Rams.
0: A blocked field goal to keep the Bills alive in this game. And shortly after, a drive that got the Bills within field goal range. A game-winning field goal. Here is the audio from the ESPN broadcast.
1: Heard the call, and now with 2 minutes left and second and 10, it's a 45-yard try as Joe Brady's not going to mess around with it anymore.

0: to win it. It is good. Tyler Bass sends the Bills out of SoFi with a 37-34 overtime win.
1: Again, win from the jaws of defeat, especially with a team that's been struggling like that. They didn't give up. Again, they were down quick. Josh Allen did not have a great game. Obviously, the defense for the Bills, obviously, letting up a ton of points. But yeah, Tyler Bass hitting the 45-yard field goal to win, and they improved to 4-1. Josh Allen, again, he struggled. He was sluggish through the first three quarters, but he really showed up when it mattered most in the fourth quarter and overtime. Again, the Rams also showed up. Devontae Adams, former Jet, of course. He had two touchdowns himself, and Blake Corum had touchdowns in the first three quarters. So, again, the Bills, obviously, they're struggling. See, they're struggling, but they have a good record. That's what's so misleading. They're 4-1, but if you watch the games, you can obviously tell that they're not well together right now. Really, they aren't. But somehow they're getting these wins from the jaws of defeat. Obviously, they lost against the Patriots last week. Was devastating. But look, the Rams have a good team. They put up a battle, and they managed to hold on. Again, the blocked kick helped with that. And then obviously Tyler Bass, he had a bunch of field goals this game. He was probably player of the game. I mean, next to obviously Josh Allen. But you look at James Cook struggling, bunch of fumbles. Has it been the guy he should be? But again, you have guys like Josh Allen not giving up, putting up a fight. And after the game, this is what Josh Allen had to say about the win, courtesy of ESPN.
2: Yeah, guys kept chipping away. Defense kept going out there making plays. Special teams was big tonight. Don't think we threw it very well, especially in the first half, but our team kept fighting. I mean, to the last second. Found a way to win. It's the first OT that I've got, so this feels good being on the side.
3: Yeah.
1: So, yeah, obviously they won, but it wasn't a clean victory. That's something that they're going to have to prove into Week 6, which, speaking of Week 6, actually, just before that, there was a fight after the game. Alaric Jackson of the Rams threw a punch at Bradley Chubbs of the Bills. I believe Jackson is going to face a two-game suspension, but that happened after the game. They were exchanging jerseys, uniforms after the game. There was a fight after two-game suspensions being issued out. But now we go to Week 6, and the rest of the New York teams will be playing. The Jets are playing the Patriots on Sunday in New England at 1 p.m. Again, the Jets' last game, messy weather. They were able to hold on, win 17-12 against the Browns. Patriots' last game, they beat the Raiders pretty badly. Scored 41 points. Drake May really showed up. Breece Hall is questionable to play for the Jets. The Patriots are heavy favorites to win this game, obviously, with the hot start. The recent hot games from Drake May. The Jets did win last game, but they didn't face that good of a team. And their defense improved a lot. Again, 8 sacks last game. But I think once they face the Patriots, Drake May, he seems to have really found it these last two games. I think it's going to be a blowout for the Patriots. Again, in New England, the Jets don't have a good record against the Patriots in New England. The next game, the Giants are playing the New Orleans Saints. Again, Giants, they had their tie last week against the Commanders with the bonehead play from Jaden Daniels not spiking the ball for a field goal. So they got a win from the jaws of defeat. The Giants, they were favored to win this game, but recent projections are showing the Saints to win, which I don't get. They're 1-4. Jameis Winston has been really hot. Jameis Winston has shown up in a big spot. As a veteran backup quarterback, these last couple games, he has shown that he can still play. He's not just a social media personality. Like, he can still play football. With Jackson Dart going down for the season, he has really stepped it up. Hot streak. The Giants' defense has been a strength of this team so far. Obviously, last game, back and forth, overtime. crazy ending for the game. So the Giants are, again, they're not the favorite to win. I think they should be the favorite to win. Again, their record is not horrible, 3-1-1. It's better than what they should be. I don't think they should be 3-1-1. I think, especially that's what the injuries they've had, so such devastating injuries. They had, again, Jackson Dart going down, Odell not showing up. Neighbors is still doing his thing, but he has been questionable for some games. So I think Jameis Winston keeps up that hot streak. I think the Giants do win this game and go 4-1-1, which that puts them in a good spot for early postseason. Again, we're still early in the season, but that is going to happen at MetLife on Sunday. And then the Bills will play in Week 6. They will play Sunday at 4:25. They're playing the Las Vegas Raiders, which they just got blown out by the New England Patriots by 41 points. The Bills are the heavy favorites, but do not count out the Raiders. Kirk Cousins has thrown 12 touchdowns so far this season. He has been having a really good season. But again, this is coming right after a blowout loss for the Los Angeles Raiders. So I think that will make the Bills win this game. They're going to outrun the Raiders this game. I think James Cook will come back. I think he has had a couple rough games, but I think that this Bills team is just too good, too strong. And I think Raiders obviously coming off such a big blowout. I believe that this should be an easy win for the Bills. It should be a nice little setback, easy win after the tough last 2 weeks, the loss against the Patriots, the close game against the Rams, going to overtime, draws of defeat, obviously the block kick, and then Tyler Bass kicking the game-winning field goal. A feel-good win, but obviously you want easier wins, not tough, dramatic wins. So that's Week 6 in the NFL. I think Patriots will run laps around the Jets, even though they got the win. Giants, they should be the favorite to win against the New Orleans Saints, but right now the betting markets are not saying that, which I don't really get. I don't really see what the Saints have that's better than the Giants. The Giants are the better team. Jameis Winston is hot. He's still on a hot streak. And then the Buffalo Bills, they should run laps around Las Vegas, even though Las Vegas is 3-2. But again, they're coming off that big loss against the Patriots. Should be a good matchup for the Bills to win. So I am running out of time here on WGFR, The Revolution. But before I go, do not go anywhere. You should actually stay right here on the station because my buddy Dan is coming up right after us. He is the host of the show, The Salver. The Salver appears on the horizon, salvaging your listening experience from a shipwreck of bland music. Wednesdays at 4 p.m. Again, that's right now at 4 p.m. The Salver hits WGFR with an array of obscure, local, physiological, and experimental music that will rock your world. That's The Salver, Wednesdays from 4 to 6. So you will have Dan for 2 hours right after my show, right after I sign off in a minute. So when we come back next week, I'll have another show on Monday, Wednesday next week, 3 to 4. Postseason will be going. We'll go over week 6 of the NFL. Hockey will still be going. The NBA will get started by then. We'll go over the Knicks. Opening night. I believe that's a Tuesday, the 20th. So plenty of sports coming up. Again, I have been your host, Maddox De Silva, with the New York Sports Power Hour. And until next time, I will see you.

Okay, thank you. We'll go and skip the next two then.

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You're listening to 92.7 The Revolution. That last song was Summertime by Booker T and the MGs. They wrote the song Green Onion, if you know the song Green Onion. If you don't know the song Green Onion, you definitely know the song Green Onion. You just don't know it by name. I'm Cheney, and this is the Salvor. You know, thank you, Maddox, for catching us up on sports and all that. But I bring you through, you know, psychedelic and experimental music, and that's what I'll be doing today. So that last song was Summertime by Booker T and the MGs, a little bit more well-known than a lot of the stuff that I play. But this next song is Hope for Happiness by The Soft Machine off of their first album, The Soft Machine. They just named it after themselves. Here it goes.

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2: 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That last song was Hope for Happiness and Joy for a Toy off of the Soft Machine's first album, cleverly named The Soft Machine. I don't know. I don't think they had much creative talent naming their albums, but they had some very interesting songs. Came out of the Canterbury scene. It's like psychedelic rock, kind of mixed with jazz. And we're going to keep on with that kind of psychedelic rock, jazzy kind of sound. With a song called A Black Horse by the Bayan Mongol Variety Group.

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That last song was by the Bayan Mongolian Variety Group. They were a jazz rock, kind of psychedelic rock band out of Mongolia, as you can assume by their name. In the 1980s, I think late 1970s, I discovered them not too long ago, doom scrolling online. There's easier ways to find music. I choose to just kind of sift through and doom scroll. But if you want a quick way to find hot new songs, there is a nice quick way to find hot new songs. That's on the WGFR Top 30. You just got to point your browser to WGFR.org. You'll find some of the hottest new, great new songs. You should definitely look that up. That is WGFR.org Top 30. It's got great tracks. Definitely look into it. Next up, we've got a song by the band Yin Yin. They're a Belgian, but I believe they're Dutch. They're a psychedelic rock band, and they are heavily inspired by East Asian rock. This is the Rabbit That Hunts the Tiger by Yin Yin. I hope you enjoy.

0: concerts, we dance to the same tune. 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

You're listening to 92.7 The Revolution, and that last song there was Havar Havar by Koresh Yagmaye. I'm probably pronouncing that wrong, but my pronunciations of words isn't going to get better, so you're just going to have to deal with it. They were he was a psychedelic rock musician out of Iran in the mid-70s, and if you know your history and culture, Iran suffered, a pretty bad revolution in the late 70s, but in the mid-70s under the Shah, there was, quite a budding music scene. And a lot of, just a budding culture over there. Still a very interesting place, but it's, very interesting music. That's psychedelic rock out of Iran in the mid-70s. Havar, Havar. This upcoming few days is looking okay for weather. Tonight isn't too bad with a high of 65 and a low of 47 tonight. It's not going to get too cold, and it looks like it's going to be about the same Thursday with a high of 57 and a low of 43. So a little chillier, but it's not going to be, too chilly. It's not going to dip down to freezing. On Friday, however, we are looking like we're going to get a lot of rain. Boo, boo, boo, boo, rain. No good, no good. I guess if you like rain, but I'm not looking forward to it. And then on Saturday, it's looking like it might dip under freezing. We might get a frost. That's a little far out to tell you, but, we might get a frost. So that's the next 3 days of weather. 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This is Goka Dunya by Alton Gunn. They're a modern psychedelic rock band out of, Turkey, so they're Anatolian psychedelic rock. This is Altın Gün Goka Dünya.

That last song was Golka Dunya by the band Altın Gün. They're a psychedelic rock band out of, Turkey. Taking me a second to think. If you like 92.7, you should definitely stay tuned. You know, I'm here from 4 to 6 on Wednesdays, but Wednesdays is full of a bunch of great, great, great shows. And one of those shows is Foliage. 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It's Foliage on Wednesdays from 10 to noon on the only station weird enough to pull it off, 92.7 WGFR, The Revolution. Now we're going to kind of stop going through foreign tracks here. We'll get back to some foreign psychedelic rock tracks, but this is How You Satisfy Me by the band, I don't remember what band it's by. I'll figure that out as it plays, but this How You Satisfy Me, it's by Spectrum. It's by the band Spectrum, yes. This is How You Satisfy Me by Spectrum here on 92.7 The Revolution.

That was the Mirrorers, Mind's Eye. Great album, great band, the Mirrorers, with their song Mind's Eye. My girlfriend put me onto that band. Absolutely wonderful, you know, psychedelic, trancey kind of rock band out of Tucson, I believe. I believe they still put out music, but I am not exactly sure. I know they were early 2010s is when they were releasing music. You're listening to 92.7, and this is The Salvor. My name's Cheney, and I bring you psychedelic rock and experimental music and a classic psychedelic rock song from like the neo-psychedelia of the 1980s is The Spaceman 3. And this is Walking with Jesus by The Spaceman 3. It's off of their album, The Perfect Prescription. I hope you enjoy. 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

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Absolutely great song, such a sad song, but just absolutely wonderful. My name's Chini, and this is The Salvor. I'm bringing you psychedelic and experimental rock music here on 92.7. I think I'm, you know, pretty unique here on radio. There's a lot of great shows, especially here on 92.7, but you know, rarely will you find just this amount of psychedelic and experimental rock, just oddball stuff. And we're going to keep that going with some Hawkwind, the Psychedelic Warlords. Here we go.

You're listening to 92.7, and that was White Light, White Heat by the Velvet Underground off of the song of the, off of the album of the same name, White Light, White Heat. It's their second album. It's a great album. I would almost say it's better than their first, and that would be a hot take to a lot of people who know the Velvet Underground and their music, the kind of early alternative music crowd. But I would be willing to say that that's their best album. That's better than the Velvet Underground and Nico. Not to say that the Velvet Underground and Nico was a bad album at all, but White Light, White Heat, it's a little more experimental. It's got way fewer songs on it, but it's a great, great album. 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They were a Soviet band in the 1980s. They were a soldiers, couldn't think of the word there. They were soldiers in the Soviet-Afghan War, and this song was written about it. It's an absolutely great kind of psychedelic rock song. So here we go. This is Forgive Us Earth by VIA Cascade.

0: Hey, Doc. I'm not feeling so good.
1: Oh, no, Marty. That's terrible. We had so many plans today.
0: Well, I'm sorry, Doc. Your musical escapade through the ages will just have to wait until I'm feeling better.
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0: You're listening to 92.7, and that was E Il Mondo Va by La Stelle di Mario Schifano. That is a psychedelic rock group out of Italy in the 1960s. That song was released in 1968. It's a great song. Just found it this week. I go to great lengths to find new and odd psychedelic rock and experimental and local and foreign stuff to put on this show. Great, great lengths. It was hard to find a song, that song, but, you know, I do what I can. It's not a lot, but I do what I can. 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This is Sun Galiga by Telegraph Avenue. Hope you enjoy it.
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1: 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Those last two songs were End of the World by Aphrodite's Child and See Emily Play by Pink Floyd. That's one of their earlier songs. I think one of their singles while Syd Barrett was still in the band. Great, great songs. These next upcoming days for weather, they're all right. They're all right. Tonight, you're going to see a high of 67, a low of 48. It's going to be cloudy on Thursday. It's, a little more sunny with a high of 57 and a low of 44. On Friday, it gets a little warmer, but it gets rainy with a high of 60 and a low of 43. Saturday, it's going to be sunny out, ending that rain. It's not going to be like that, a few weeks ago where it just rained and rained and rained. One day a hard rain. Saturday will be sunny with a high of 46 and a low of 29. So you might want to put your plants in. Might be a frost, keep an eye out for that. If you got outdoor plants that should be going indoor soon, it's going to hit 29, so, might get a little cold. 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It's a, kind of space rock album. Wasn't huge. It took them a very long time to reach a lot of commercial success. This is Remember a Day here on 92.7, The Revolution.

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That last song was Waterfight by Bruiser and Bicycle. They're a local band, great guys. If you see them around, you should definitely check them out. They make great, you know, kind of psychedelic folk rock music. It's getting about that time of night, but I still got a little bit more time. I've got a few more minutes. I can show you guys a few more songs. But before I do that, I want to remind you to go on WGFR.org. It's got a bunch of great stuff. It's got the top 30. It's got what we call popcasts. They're, you know, great little podcasts about pop culture. It's got, you know, the history of the station, and it's got all sorts of stuff. You can even, I've been tripping up a lot today. 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

Yeah, you can have my world. Never had a lesson I ever learned, but I know we all get our turn. I love you. 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

0: You're listening to 92.7. That last song there was The Prisoner by Comus. It's getting about that time of night that I sign off. I'll leave you with one song that I quite like in just a second. You know, well-known song, Nowhere Man by the Beatles. But I, you know, grew up on the Beatles, love the Beatles. You know, Beatles can't go wrong here. You're listening to 92.7. This was The Salvor. I'm Cheney. You know, bringing you psychedelic and experimental rock. I should be back here next week. Yeah, I might not be. But we'll see. If I am, you know, my show is from Wednesday, 4 to 6. And you should definitely check it out, along with all of the other great shows. You know, Foliage, you know, Maddox with his Sports Power Hour, you know, and all the other ones. You know, great, great shows. Definitely check them out. And, you know, just before I sign off, a big thank you to the underwriting sponsors here at WGFR. 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You can find out information about that. You know, you guys have a great night. It's been great hosting tonight. And, you know, hopefully I'll be back on next week.
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